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I am going to get out of here. Have a great rest of your weekend. Have a safe weekend. Stay cool this weekend. Have a good night. Bye.

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2: Hey, what's up, familia? Happy 4th of July weekend, and thanks for making us part of your celebration, whether you're at the beach, by the pool, on the road, or getting that barbecue started. We've got your holiday soundtrack covered. Coming up this hour, Miley Cyrus gets her own Barbie. Pretty cool. Howie D is putting a Latin twist on Backstreet Boys classics. I'm Enrique Santos. He's DJ Extreme.
3: Yes, sir.
2: And it's the 4th of July weekend. 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Happy Independence Day, everybody. 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

0: 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Howie D. from the Backstreet Boys is showing love to his Puerto Rican roots with a brand new Spanish single called Coqui. And he's even reimagining Backstreet Boys classics all in Espanol.
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1: Let's do it, man. We getting started with some Samba right now. I got some Benson Boone, Ozuna on the way, Dua Lipa, Zara Larsson, and whatever you want to hear on social media at SoyElDJ. That's at SoyElDJ. Let's get it started on The Move Mixed Out.

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1: If you weren't at the Lux Tour in L.A., you probably saw on social media one of the sweetest moments of the night. Rosalía and Karol G shared a big hug on stage, exchanged smiles, and the crowd absolutely lost it. Fans were recording every second, and those clips are blowing up online.
2: Yeah, and one of the clips that everybody keeps reposting is where Karol G says that she was left at an airport right before her most recent birthday this year. Yeah, February 14th, she's a Valentine's baby. So everyone's wondering, wait a minute, is that how her and Fade broke up? At an airport? But obviously, Rosalía very supportive of her friend Karol G.
1: Exactly. It's all about great music, great energy, and supporting each other, of course. That's what everybody's talking about today. Omar Courtz, Coco, on the move with Enrique Santos.

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3: Happy 4th of July weekend, everybody. I hope you're having an amazing holiday wherever you're celebrating. Keep it safe. From the latest on Kanye's legal case to a college course all about Drake, plus why everyone's talking about Bad Bunny in Paris. Stick around because hour two on The Move starts now. Pink Panthers, Zara Larsson, stateside.

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1: Hey, if you've been keeping up with the Kanye West headlines.
2: I see what you did there, keeping up with the Kanye.
1: It's hard to do that because there's always stuff to talk about. Here's the latest. So reports say that Kanye and his former assistant, Lauren, are getting closer to settling her lawsuit, which includes sexual assault allegations that Kanye has denied. A final court hearing has been taken off the calendar while both sides work toward a possible agreement.
2: Yeah, and if they do settle, there's a good chance the details stay very private, which happens a lot in cases like this.
1: We'll keep an eye on it and let you know exactly what happens with this problem. Here's Ariana Grande, Iggy Azalea on the move.

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1: Bad Bunny fans in Paris just gave Benito a major honor. He now has his very own incredibly lifelike wax figure at the famous Griffin Museum. Unveiled just ahead of his sold-out shows in the city, they even recreated his signature look and added details that celebrate his Puerto Rican roots.
2: Fire, that's when you know you've made it, man. You go from topping the charts to standing next to some of the biggest legends in wax.
1: Bunny's global takeover keeps getting bigger, and this is just another reminder how far Latin music has come. Here's another Puerto Rican who keeps rising to the top. On the move is Eladio Carrión. Polaroid.

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It's 103.5 Kiss FM Chicago's number one hit music station. What up, fam? I'm Ryan Lee in studio this 4th of July. I was outside earlier out in River North, the West Loop, but now I'm back in studio hanging out with you tonight on the 4th. What are you up to this holiday weekend? Check in with me, 855-591-1035.

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It's 1:35, Kiss FM Chicago. I'm Ryan Lee. On the way, got some Olivia Dean, Justin Bieber right now. It's the new one from Ariana Grande. It's called Hate That I Made You Love Me on Kiss.

an amazing weekend. The Fred Show is back Monday morning. Kiki's Court and waiting by the phone. Why did somebody get ghosted? We'll do it all Monday and catch up on the iHeartRadio app all weekend. 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

I'm loving that it's summertime, man, and we're getting a lot of new music right now. Ariana Grande has a new single out, Hate That I Made You Love Me. Gracie Abrams is getting ready to drop her new album July 17th, and I got a new one for you to check out right now from Benson Boone. I like this one. It's called The Time of My Life on Kiss. Check it out.

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1: What's up, fam? I'm Ryan Lee, hanging out with you all to kiss Saturday night. Hey, yo, they are officially married. Taylor Swift and Travis Kelce tied the knot last night at Madison Square Garden. So in honor of that, let's play some Taylor right now, all to kiss.

It's 103.5 Kiss FM, Chicago's number one hit music station. I'm Ryan Lee, hanging out with you Saturday night, man. 4th of July, it is a holiday weekend, but also it's kind of been the wedding of the weekend, man. The wedding of the year. Taylor Swift and Travis Kelce, they have officially tied the knot out in New York. Now, it went down last night out at Madison Square Garden, according to TMZ. It officially went down right around 6:30 p.m. Central Time. Now, it was dope because when they got married outside of Madison Square Garden, these huge screens went up that said just married, but they spelled just J-U-S-T-N-T for Taylor and Travis married. Now, a lot of celebs, of course, were in the building, including Camila Cabello, Ed Sheeran was there, Benson Boone, also the Chainsmokers, Fergie, Jennifer Lawrence, and more. Now, it's also being reported that Adam Sandler actually did their wedding, and they're saying that instead of bridesmaids or groomsmen, Austin Swift, Taylor's brother, served as the man of honor, and then Jason Kelce was Travis' best man. I love this, man. Congrats to them. You can check out all the highlights and updates at 1035kissfm.com. But Taylor, man, is officially married. If you are a Swiftie, how you feeling right now? Check in with me, 855-591-1035. I'm Ryan Lee, hanging out with you on the Kiss.

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I'm Ryan Lee, hanging out with you, man. 4th of July. I hope you're enjoying your holiday weekend. While you're with the fam, grilling out, hanging out in the backyard, let us be your soundtrack. 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

She'll be alright. No riding shining armored knight. She will save herself this time. And in fact, tonight, she did confirm. The cold never lasts, my darling. It just teaches the heart how to

We are getting a new album from Ariana Grande later this month, man. July 31st. Petal will be out. I got it now with Thank You Next on Kiss.

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105.5 Kiss FM, Chicago's number one hit music station. I'm Ryan Lee, hanging out with you this 4th of July weekend, man. Today is 4th of July. The city has been lit all day. Fireworks have been going off. Yeah, continue to check in with me. How are you celebrating? Are you grilling? I need a plate. 855-591-1035.

That new one right there from Gracie Abrams, yo. It's called Hit the Wall. She's getting ready to drop her new album, Daughter from Hell. It'll be out July 17th. Right now, let's get into some Zara Larson.

0: It's 103.5 Kiss FM, Chicago's number one hit music station. I'm Ryan Lee. On the way, got Olivia Dean, some Bruno, and of course, with all the talk around Taylor Swift and Travis Kelce, I'm going to do Taylor as well. All right, man, 4th of July holiday weekend. What are you up to? What are your plans? Check in with me. 855-591-1035. Molly up in Wrigley. What are you doing?
1: Going to one of my best friends. She's having a party, and I'm very excited.
0: Nice.
1: And we're going to probably get really drunk.
0: Hey, I love it. It's the holiday weekend. If you're 21 and over having a drink, I ain't mad at it as long as you're doing it responsibly. All right? Have fun with it. Continue to let me know, what are your plans this 4th of July weekend? I'm Ryan Lee, hanging out with you on KISS.

She'll be alright. 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And in fact, tonight, she did confirm. 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

Taylor Swift right here on Kiss. I'm Ryan Lee. Shout out to Taylor and Travis Kelce. The newlyweds are officially married. It went down last night in Madison Square Garden. You can check out all the highlights at 1035kissfm.com. While you're there on our IG, check out the screens that went up right after they tied the knot that said just married. Shout

It's 103.5 Kiss FM, Chicago's number one hit music station. I'm Ryan Lee, hanging out with you in studio, man, this 4th of July in the city, man. Summertime shy. There's clearly no place like it. The city has been lit. People been outside. Fireworks going off. People been grilling. Cookout. Concerts. I love it, man.

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What's up, fam? I'm Ryan Lee, hanging out with you this Saturday, 4th of July. In honor of her being married now, let's do Taylor's new one. I knew it. I knew you. Congrats to her and Travis.

Have an amazing weekend. The Fred Show is back Monday morning. Kiki's Court and waiting by the phone. 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

Kehlani Folded right here on KS. I'm Ryan Lee hanging out with you this 4th of July, summertime. Shy, speaking of summer, man, what are your summer goals this summer? What are you trying to do before it gets cold? You know, we only got a few months. Hit my line, 855-591-1035.

0: It's 103.5 Kiss FM, Chicago's number one hit music station. I'm Ryan Lee, hanging out with you this 4th of July Saturday night. Now, we are currently in summertime, Shy Man, and summer always goes by fast. But before it slips away, I want to know, what is your main priority this summer? What are you trying to do? What is your goal? Going to my phone lines, 855-591-1035. I got Kaylee out in Lamont. What up, Lamont? Kaylee, what do you want to do this summer?
1: My main priority this summer is to get outside more and really just enjoy the everyday activities of being alive.
0: Hey, I'm not mad at that. I do feel like sometimes summer is when you should kind of just like go back to the basics, being outside, hanging out with friends, not having to stress and think about like adulting things. Continue to hit me up, 855-591-1035. What is your main priority this summer while we're in summertime, Shy? I'm Ryan Lee, all the Kiss.
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Zara Larsson, Midnight Sun, right here on KISS. I'm Ryan Lee. Zara Larsson is actually going to be performing at our iHeartRadio Music Festival presented by Capital One out in Vegas September 18th and the 19th. Cardi will also be there. Benson Boone, BTS, Snoop Dogg, so many others. Tickets on sale now at 8.

They're doing right there from Benson Boone. It's called The Time of My Life right here on KISS. I'm Ryan Lee. And according to TMZ, man, Benson Boone was one of the celebs that was in attendance last night at what I'm calling the wedding of the year. Taylor Swift and Travis Kelce, they have officially tied the knot. It went down at Madison Square Garden. Camila Cabello was also there. They're saying Adam Sandler did the wedding. You can check out all the highlights.

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I'm Ryan Lee, been hanging out with you this 4th of July, man. Time for me to get up out of here. Gonna continue to enjoy the holiday weekend. Before I do, congrats again to Taylor Swift and Travis Kelce, who tied the knot. 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After much speculation all week long, they are finally married. You can hit me up on IG at Ryan Media Lee. We can talk there as well, and I'll be back Monday night, 7 p.m., hanging out with you right here

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She'll be alright. No riding shining on at night. She will save herself this time. And in fact, tonight, she did confirm. 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It just teaches the heart how to

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3: Welcome to the party this 4th of July weekend, celebrating America's 250th anniversary. Seacrest with you in Hollywood, ready to go from 40 to number 1. And today on the show, we are going to hear from artists like Alex Warren, Ed Sheeran, and Joe Jonas about their 4th of July memories and traditions with plenty of fireworks, plus songs from Ariana Grande and Gracie Abrams making some big waves on the charts. Now, let's go. Jumping right into it at number 40, it is Ordinary, Alex Warren. This is American Top 40.
4: They say

Ordinary. Alex Warren, number 40 on the countdown. And let's hit pause for just a second on the numbers for a quick reminder of where we left you off last time. At number 3, it was this from Zara Larsson. In the 2 spot, Bruno Mars.

Ophelia. Taylor Swift at 38, The Fate of Ophelia. This weekend marks 250 years of the USA, and all across the country, people are celebrating in a big way. Over 70 million people hitting the road for the 4th of July, with nearly $3 billion spent on fireworks nationwide, and 150 million hot dogs will be eaten. Those are the numbers. Here's a fitting track for the celebration, Katy Perry, Firework, AT40.

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Ray, where is my husband, number 37? And here's the first of four chart entries from Zara Larsson this weekend. We'll find out later if she can hang on to the number one spot with Pink Panther. Right now, she's got 36, Lush Life. It's American Top 40.

40, Lushlight, Zara Larsson at number 36. It's Ryan Seacrest here, and after winning 2 Academy Awards, it's clear that people still can't get enough of K-pop Demon Hunters, and soon you could feel the power of Huntrix in real life. Netflix has announced a global concert tour featuring Huntrix, performing songs from the movie live during a stage show. Tour still in the early stages, so no dates have been revealed just yet. We will keep you posted. Now, the hit that did a lot. It's 35, Golden, Huntrix.

0: Elizabeth Taylor down 6-34 for Taylor Swift. And we are celebrating 250 years of the USA with the 40 biggest songs on American Top 40. So producer and songwriter Oak Felder is behind hits for Demi Lovato. Oak has done work for Sabrina, Alessia Cara, and many more artists who probably are on your summer playlist. Here is what Oak told us when we asked him about his favorite 4th of July celebration. Take a listen.
1: I'd have to say that my favorite 4th of July summer vacation memory is summer of 2002. It's the first summer that I spent in the United States because I had moved to the U.S. from Istanbul, Turkey the year prior. And honestly, it was a simple summer. It was me hanging out in my backyard with what was then my roommates and my brother. And we were grilling some good old barbecue, and it was one of the happiest times of my life. It was also an opportunity for me to truly experience the 4th of July from within the United States, which, coming from outside of the U.S. and hearing about all of the different things that Americans hold dear, it was a wonderful experience to be able to experience those things from the inside out.
0: Oak Felder there, one of the many tracks produced by Oak. This one, The Chainsmokers with 5 Seconds of Summer. Who do you love? AT40 Extra.

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2: We're up to Sabrina Carpenter here, and she said that when she took over a lot of the creative decisions in her career, like her videos, her merch, and planning her tours, everything changed. It was a lot more work, but she felt like everything she made was uniquely hers, and she loved how her personality came through in every aspect of her music. And that creative vision led to hit songs like this. When Did You Get Hot? It's 33.

happy 4th of July weekend to everybody out there. And let me tell you, it's that Lil Chico Pitbull, Mr. 305, better said, Mr. Worldwide, checking in, checking out. God bless. It's the biggest radio show on the planet. You heard it here first. That's right. Oh, yeah. What I want to do right now is I want to...

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0: 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And Madonna's album, Confessions 2, is out this weekend.

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7: Hey, Ryan. It's Nick calling from Irvine, California. Looking forward to 4th with the fam, cleaning cobwebs off the grill, and I've got to hear Summer by Calvin Harris. Give it to me. Thank you.

0: Calvin Harris by request from Nick in Orange County, California. Happy 4th, Nick. Thanks for reaching out. You can leave us a talk back too, like he did, over at the American Top 40 channel on the iHeartRadio app. What you do is just type the red microphone, tell us your name, where you're from, and what you want to hear. 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
1: 10 hits in the rear view on our way to number one. And big changes are coming to the Grammys next year with the addition of new categories and some rule changes for a couple of the biggest awards. I'll tell you what's moving around after 30. She Did It Again, Tyler, featuring Zara Larsson.

0: it again. That's Tyla featuring Zara Larsson, up 3 to number 30. So we were talking about the Grammys for 2027. Next year, there'll be 5 new categories, including Best Traditional Pop Vocal Performance, Best Latin Song, Best Asian Pop Music Performance, Best R&B Collaboration or Duo Group Performance, and Best Traditional Folk Album. Besides the new categories, some rules are changing too, which increases the amount of times an artist can be submitted for Best New Artist. And the amount of, quote, new material required for Best Album has been lowered from 75% to 66%. We'll find out who wins with the new rules at the 2027 Grammys on Sunday, February 7th.
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American Top 40 with Somber at 29. Well, last week we told you about this short film based on Madonna's new album Confessions 2, which is out this weekend. The story of the visual continues with the music video to her song with Sabrina Carpenter, featuring an appearance from actor Julia Garner. You can check it out. We put it up at AmericanTop40.com. 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
3: We are celebrating 250 years of America on American Top 40. And Ed Sheeran, in the middle of his Loop tour, we're going to hear about what he loves most about performing across the pond. But first, 27 is called I Love It, I Love It, I Love It. Bella Kay on American Top 40. I like

0: cause it's you.
1: There it is, number 27 from Bella Kay on American Top 40. Ryan Seacrest with you, counting them down. And we're up to Ed Sheeran, who's on his tour right now with Miles Smith as the opening act, playing in Denver, Colorado this weekend before moving on to the rest of the country. When we talked to Ed a little while ago, he told us that even though he's from the UK, he always looks forward to playing shows in the USA. Here's Mr. Sheeran.
2: My favorite thing about being in the USA is it's such a vast country and there's so many different places and ways of acting in those places, I guess. 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Like, every place has something that I really enjoy doing there.
1: Ed Sheeran there. We got the full list of his dates for the Loop Tour posted at AmericanTop40.com. Here he is with Shivers and 1840 Extra.

Well, let's get to Gracie Abrams, happily in a relationship with actor Paul Mescal, which is good news, but she admits the romance has her concerned about how she writes music. She worried that feeling secure and stable with another person could threaten her drive to make songs, but she learned from her collaborator, Aaron Dessner, how to dig deeper and to find inspiration from places other than heartbreak. So her upcoming album, Daughter from Hell, is mostly written about chaos she's experienced as a teenager. Here's a lead single, Hit the Wall. It's at 25.

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2: Just outside the top 30. Well, Teddy Swims currently over in Europe on tour before he heads back to North America at the end of summer with a busy schedule of shows. But he says he has a secret to keeping his energy up through all the performances and meet and greets that he's got to do. And that's Phil Collins. He always takes time to listen to the Tarzan movie soundtrack before he goes out on stage because it always does the trick. Get him hyped up, he says, and full of that energy. Mr. Know-It-All, number 23, Teddy Swims.

Love Miami. It is Pitbull and Lil Jon with some volume. Noah Kahan, he says that his new album, The Great Divide, continues the idea he explored in his last project, Stick Season, but with one major difference. The songs are more unsure. He said the biggest lesson he learned from writing is that he doesn't actually know how the world works, but he believes that uncertainty is a sign of maturity, and he hopes his fans see growth and change within themselves when they listen to this, The Great Divide. It's at 21.

0: them get bitter.
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1: 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Plus, Justin Bieber edges up a spot with his 36th top 20. This one.
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10: Hey, Ryan. This is Haley in St. Paul, Minnesota. I'm so excited for summer, but I think we got to balance it out with some summertime sadness. Could you please throw on some Lana for me? Thank you.
1: Haley, we work for you. Right now, here's your Lana Del Rey on American Top 40. Thanks for having us on in Minnesota. We appreciate it.

0: away. Summertime Sadness by request from Haley in Minnesota, who went to our iHeartRadio app and the American Top 40 channel to send us that talk back. Thank you, Haley.
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3: Moving through your top 20. And some artists like to reveal the track list for a new album with a fun announcement, but Ariana Grande inspired her fans to work together to find the song titles for her next project. At one of her live shows in LA, a countdown clock appeared on a circular screen and quickly glitched to show the words 1, Kiss Me. It happened again the next night with 3, Petal, confirming fan suspicions that the track list was coming title by title at stops on the tour. The whole album is due out on July 31st. Here is the lead single, Hate That I Made You Love Me, number 17.

One Republic Needs Your Love. That is the 16th biggest song in the land. Ryan Seacrest with you, and Alex Warren currently out on his Finding Family on the Road tour, spending the 4th of July weekend in Detroit, performing with Noah Cyrus. In a bit, we'll hear about one of Alex's favorite summer memories after the latest from Taylor. I knew it! I knew you! It's 15.

0: Taylor Swift at number 15 from Toy Story 5. Back to Alex Warren. Besides his Finding Family on the Road tour, he also has a new album set to arrive in August, so summer 2026 has proven to be a very busy time of the year. We caught up with Alex the other day, and he shared one of his favorite summer memories that doesn't involve a sold-out arena. Here he is.
1: My favorite 4th of July memories have to be every single 4th of July we would go and watch the fireworks with my dad and set up chairs and have glow sticks and roll down a grass hill, and it was the best moments of my life.
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0: 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Ella Langley steps up a couple more. It's all next.
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3: Our job, count them down, you listen, we get to number one. That's the plan. So Ella Langley has seen massive success with her single. It's called Choosin' Texas. It topped the country chart and has already gone platinum, and that could be a lot for a new artist to handle. But she heard some advice that completely changed her outlook thanks to the co-writer of the song, Miranda Lambert. They were on a late-night FaceTime call talking about how Choosin' Texas became bigger than they could have predicted, and Miranda told Ella, "You are more than the job." And those simple words reminded her to take care of herself, and everything was going to be okay. It's better than okay. Choosin' Texas. Ella Langley, 13.

0: for the dive.
1: BTS, Swim, that is number 12. All right, EDM DJ Martin Garrix has a new album coming later this year. He says it's loaded with collaborations with artists he never thought he'd ever meet. One of those dream team-ups is Ed Sheeran, and their song could make this chart real soon. Here it is, Repeat It, an American Top 40 on the Verge track.
0: It's

0: is Kehlani at 11, Folded.
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0: we'll check in with Joe Jonas and hear a 4th of July story he'll never forget. Plus, Harry Styles jumps 3 to score the 7th top 10 of his solo career with this one.
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2: We are getting closer to the number one song on 4th of July weekend, celebrating 250 years of America. And in the 56 years since American Top 40 began, we've had 26 songs hit the chart with America in the title. Tracks like Living in America by James Brown, America's Sweethearts by Fall Out Boy, An American Woman by Lenny Kravitz. Here's the latest American Girls, Harry Styles.

Die on This Hill, Sienna Spyro. That is number 9. All right. Earlier in the countdown, we talked about Gracie Abrams struggling to write music after being in a happy relationship. And Olivia Rodrigo admits she went through something similar when working on her new album, You Seem Pretty Sad for a Girl So In Love. But she got over the initial challenge after realizing that the best love songs have elements of sadness or longing. So the scale balances itself out. And this one also includes a touch of anxiety. It's Drop Dead, number 8.

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0: You probably spent a few 4th of Julys watching fireworks or barbecuing, but when you're a Jonas Brother, you have a different vantage point for the celebrations. We'll hear from Joe Jonas about a 4th of July that he'll never forget. First, it is number 7. Tame Impala and Jenny, Dracula.

0: is number 7 on the countdown. All right, let's go back to Joe Jonas. After 20 years of the Jonas Brothers, Joe Jonas has performed in every venue you can imagine, from small clubs in the middle of nowhere to sold-out stadiums with thousands of screaming fans. So when we talked to Joe the other day, he told us about one of his most memorable live shows while celebrating the 4th of July. Here's what he said.
1: One of my favorite 4th of July memories is performing with DNCE on a barge and performing while fireworks are shooting off. Jinju, our guitar player, ripping a solo in honor of America and just crushing it. It was really an amazing day. Being arm in arm with my brother Nick as we watch the fireworks, it's always a highlight.
0: And now here is Joe with DNCE, Cake by the Ocean, 1840 Extra.

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4: These are the top five songs of the week. And this next singer grew up as a theater kid. He channeled that passion into how he makes music today. He said the storytelling aspect of musical theater unlocked his creativity, and he even included skits and dramatic scenes in his live show because he wanted his tour to feel more like a play than a concert. And that's part of the reason why Taylor Swift says that somber is the future of music. Here

0: 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We just heard last week's number two song there, which means another artist has made the climb to challenge Pink Panthers and Zara Larsson for the number one spot. We'll find out who it is when we reveal the top two tracks in the USA in just a second.
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0: Nothing left but the top two. And this next artist has pulled off something very rare by occupying both of the top two spots on the chart. That's only happened two other times this decade, with artists who are also on the countdown right now. Olivia Rodrigo did it in 2021 with Deja Vu and Good For You. And Bruno Mars achieved it in 2025 with Die With A Smile and APT. Now, Zara Larsson is the latest to go back-to-back in the top two with Midnight Sun, the second biggest song in the USA on American Top 40.

0: number two, Midnight Sun, Zara Larsson. We have made it to number one. And by the way, this weekend is actually the 56th anniversary of the first American Top 40. So before we reveal this week's number one, we thought we'd take you back to July 4th, 1970. And hear our founding host, Casey Kasem, introduce the first chart-topping song on American Top 40.
1: We've counted down 39 of this week's 40 best-selling songs in the country. Well, that leaves only one, and it moved into the top spot just this week. And as far as I know, this group has never explained exactly why they chose their weird name, but they do tell us where they found it. On chilly nights, the Aborigines of Australia took a dog to bed with them to keep warm. On colder nights, they'll take two dogs, and when it really gets cold, they need three dogs to keep from freezing. Now that's a cold night. A three-dog night.
2: Billboard's number one.
0: Casey Kasem there, the legend, and that was the first number one song back in 1970 on American Top 40.
3: Number one.
0: And this is the hottest hit in North America. July 4th, 2026. It's Stateside.

0: hear the same.
1: There you go. 2 weeks on top. Stateside, Pink Panthers, and Zara Larsson, the number one song again on American Top 40. Congratulations. Those are the biggest hits in the country on America's 250th anniversary. Thank you so much for counting them down with us. Enjoy your holiday. And we'll check in with you real soon. Until then, take good care.
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FM. I don't know if it was the same in your office, but it was the big news. I mean, there's been so much big news between Taylor and Travis, but I can't stop talking about the couple that scaled the Empire State Building. Did you watch this? Of course, they get up there, no harness, no ropes, they get engaged, then they get arrested. Can you imagine calling your parents after that? Hey, Dad, good news and bad news. The good news, we're engaged. Bad news, can you bail me out of jail? Drew stepping in. Kiss FM.

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Lizzie McGuire generation. Did you grow up with her? I did too. Hey, it's Drew, 103.5 Kiss FM. This week, we're giving away Hillary Duff tickets. All of a sudden, everybody's remembering the handbags, the butterfly clips. A lot of you thought you were Lizzie McGuire. All this week, getting you plugged in. Hillary Duff tickets.

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The Fred Show is back Monday morning. 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

You know, truth be told, and I am the one at the bar screaming at the TV. I'm a huge Messi fan. Obviously, I want USA to win it all. It'd be amazing. Hey, it's Drew, 103.5 Kiss FM. But honestly, I don't even know all the rules to soccer. I can't even pinpoint half of these countries. If you showed me a map, I'd be like, I don't know where. But I'm screaming at the TV. And I also think that, like, once every 4 years, pretending to be really into soccer so that you can get hammered at the bar with your buddies in the middle of the week.

26 final. I cannot wait for this. And by the way, I don't know if you've heard any of the other artist names that will be on the same stage, sharing the stage with Justin Bieber. I mean, this is bigger than probably any big game halftime show, I'll say that. Justin Bieber, Shakira, BTS, and Madonna. You literally have an artist from every side of the world

this week coming up, starting tomorrow, we are hooking it up with Hillary Duff tickets. What's going on? It's Drew, 103.5 KISS FM. That means every millennial in Chicago, all of a sudden, having a Disney Channel flashback. 1 minute, you're like paying for parking. Next minute, you're singing Come Clean, like it's 2004. Hey, listen all this week for your chance to win tickets to the Lucky Me Tour, July 26th. It all goes down. Your inner teenager is going to be screaming when you win. Again, winning starts tomorrow. Kiss.

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The Fred Show is back Monday morning. 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

0: What's going on is Drew. We currently are in a heat wave. It's like dangerously hot. This weekend has been brutally hot. And I want to tell you this. I'm walking into this radio station today. Punched myself in the face trying to hit this mosquito. I'm sweating. It's 9:30 in the morning. Can we bring on pumpkin spice season already? I'm over summer. Kiss FM.
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6: When you need somebody to help you, you want somebody with that dog in them. I'm talking about that dog in them. You ever hear the expression? Like you ain't got that dog in you. 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He got that dog in him. And he gonna fight. He gonna fight to the end. And you know what he gonna try to do.

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By the way, I saw the TikTok conspiracy Swifties saying that the couple that scaled the Empire State Building

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0: Drew Steele is the name. If I was a stripper, I have a stripper name generator in front of me right now. It's kind of awkward. You ever think about what your stripper name would be if you were a...
1: Not really, but I'm curious. Curiosity killed a cat, so why not?
0: Hey, now. What's your first name?
1: Carla.
0: All right, plugging Carla in to the stripper name generator. Ooh, Dallas Castle.
1: Oh, no. I don't know from Dallas.
0: I know. It's not very sexy either, right? 103.

Empire State Building without safety equipment, no harness, no nothing. They were dressed in all black. She wore like this Catwoman mask. I mean, absolutely incredible. There's going to be a Netflix documentary about all of this at some point, I'm quite sure. And then, of course, he proposed. They brought a flag up there with them that read, "When the power of love beats the love of power, the world knows peace." Just a wild kickoff to the weekend, wasn't it?

Tratton Army, the Scottish, the ones who wear the kilts, are sending back buckets and boxes of ranch dressing and Taco Bell fire sauce, which, by the way, is delicious. I got a little tip for the Europeans visiting the U.S. for the World Cup, too. Any restaurant you go to, all you have to say is make it wet, and they're going to cover whatever you have in cheese. I know. You're welcome.

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2: This

stage for their very first show. They kicked it off. DJ Laz was performing. Lil Jon did a whole thing about his son that just passed away right before he performed. I mean, it was one of the best shows I had been to, and tickets were like reasonably priced. You don't have to pay for those though. Pitbull and Lil Jon tickets all this week at 4:30 with my guy Brady. Again, that show goes down Saturday, September 12th. Tickets on sale, Ticketmaster, or you can win them. Again, all this week, 4:30 with Brady, Pitbull, Lil Jon here.

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I want to Instastock it. Low-key, I'm getting FOMO right now. I've been working all weekend. Follow me at Drew On Air at 103.5 KISS FM. We'll follow you back there. Love you for hanging.

It's the weekends with Kiki on Kiss. And coming up, I'll tell you how to get your hands on sold out Hillary Duff tickets. That's happening all next week. Plus, I got you a music from Somber. We'll do some Taylor Swift, who has obviously had quite the weekend. Okay. I love that all of the celebs are like spilling little secrets.

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What's up, friend? It is Kiki from The Fred Show. And if you've been trying to get your hands on the sold out Hillary Duff tickets, and I know all of my millennial friends, your heart has been broken, but what does sold out really mean when you listen to Kiss FM? It doesn't mean a thing. We always have the last tickets. So if you want to go see Hillary Duff Sunday, July 26th at the Credit Union One Amphitheater, we have your chance to win tickets. It happens tomorrow morning with The Fred Show at 7:55 a.m. Okay? 7:55. So set your alarm to wake up with us and grab those tickets. It's all thanks to our friends at Live Nation. Good luck.

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9: When you need somebody to help you, you want somebody with that dog in them. 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He got that dog in him. 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And you know what he gonna try to do.

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over the whole Taylor and Travis wedding. I'm not. I love to see the celebs spilling like little tea that they were there. Nelly and Ashanti dropped the full video. Tate McRae was spotted in her little evening gown. Like, I am here for all of the shenanigans, okay?

know people say, like, don't post your firework videos. No one is going to watch. But, I mean, yesterday's weather was insane. So I kind of want to see some fireworks. Tag us at 103.5 KISS FM if you got a chance to watch the show. It's Kiki.

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for you, I guess you're getting everything you want. 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

So we're doing a thing for all of my millennial friends. 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

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I'm obsessed. 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

need a redo of this entire weekend because the weather has been insane with the storms and the rain. 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At least I got you with a fire soundtrack.

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rolling through your holiday weekend with music from Olivia Dean coming up. 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

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It is Kiki from The Fred Show, and it's time for me to head out. I'm going to go have a little leftovers from yesterday and continue to stalk everything from Taylor Swift's wedding, because why? I am in my bridal era, and I need all of the ideas. Okay, I'm waiting on the United Center to call me back. Not really, though. But anyway, we're back tomorrow on The Fred Show, hooking you up with the chance to win tickets to the sold-out Hillary Duff Show. So don't miss that. It's happening at 7:55. We'll have Kiki's Court waiting by the phone and more. You know where to find it, right here on 103.5 KISS FM. Enjoy the rest of your holiday weekend, friend. It's Kiki.

0: Here we go. It's time for Ask Buster. Is this Carrie?
1: Yep. Hey, Buster.
0: Carrie, what can I help you with? What do you need help with?
1: I don't need the help. It's everyone else that needs help.
0: I love this. Here we go. Okay, so what does everyone else need help with, Carrie?
1: Well, people keep telling me that they have a problem with how I run get-togethers at my house.
0: How do you run get-togethers at your house?
1: I should start by saying I really don't want people at my house in the first place, but I have three kids, and they're all in the age of sports teams, and pizza parties, and birthdays, and then you throw in the holidays with our families, and because I have a bigger house than my sisters, I have to host, and this just doesn't end. I mean, I want to blow my brains out.
0: Okay. All right, Carrie, listen, I understand how all this stuff can sort of pile up. I get it.
1: Yeah, that's why I have rules, Buster, and anybody that's got a problem with them doesn't need to come.
0: Like what? Got to take your shoes off at the door type stuff?
1: Okay. First off, no way am I having a pile of shoes at my door. I have the stretchy covers that guests can put over their shoes.
0: Okay. What, like those, the net things that you put on your feet at fancy places?
1: Yep. Also, only one main floor bathroom is usable. You're not coming upstairs and no number twos.
0: Damn. What about emergencies?
1: There's a gas station at the end of my street. Also, parents must be present and stay the whole time if their kid is there. I mean, I'm not babysitting. And no food.
0: No food? At a party?
1: Nope. I will give kids a snack bag on their way out the door, but food just makes people stay longer, and it's expensive and messy. The holidays are different, but we keep it small then, too.
0: Okay. Anything else, Carrie?
1: One more. I always text everyone beforehand and let them know the end time, and then the show-up cutoff time.
0: The show-up cutoff time? What is that?
1: Well, you got to cut it off at some point, because if you're someone who shows up late to things, you probably stay late. Can't have that.
0: Okay, listen, on one hand, I sort of understand that you have your boundaries and you've defined them for people, so if they don't like them, they can step. On the other hand, you're making it really tough for your kids, because what's going to happen is the parents aren't going to want to come to your stuff, and then it'll probably drive a wedge in the relationship between your kids and their friends. But
1: listen, Buster, I mean, I've got to set boundaries. No one else is going to set them for me, so I need to lay down the law.
0: I can respect that. I wonder if anyone else kind of commiserates with you on that. Maybe other people that have house party rules like you do, or maybe you've been to a party that has one too many rules. You can leave me a talkback message. If you're streaming us on iHeartRadio, just click the red microphone or hit me in the DMs at FM Buster. Carrie.

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0: you just met Carrie on Ask Buster. She has a tremendous list of rules when she has house parties for her kids, for the holidays, whatever it is. It runs deep, too. We're getting text messages in here. Someone said she needs a drink and to relax. Your kids are only this young once. Why stress about things like having people eating at your house or staying too long? This is the time to make memories. Imagine how the other parents feel coming over there when they got to put those little booty things on their feet just to walk around.
1: Right, and then not be able to eat anything while they're there.
0: That right there. If you don't have food, I ain't showing up.
1: Yeah, it's not a party. It is a bunch of miserable people in a room.
0: Hey, thanks for the call. We appreciate it.
1: You're welcome. Bye.
2: Did you know the odds to be born on this earth's one in

She'll be alright. No riding shining on at night. She will save herself this time. And in fact, tonight, she did confirm. The cold never lasts, my darling. It just teaches the heart how to

0: it's Buster, and check this out.
1: The expiration date that you see, have you ever seen one on a water bottle? And you're like, hey, dummy, water doesn't expire. Well, you're the dummy, because you didn't know that that expiration date is actually for the bottle, not for the water. It says that the expiration date on bottled water is often misunderstood. It's not about the water itself, but the plastic bottle, because over time, the bottle can degrade, potentially affecting the taste or quality of the water. While water doesn't spoil, the packaging can lose its integrity, which is why there's an expiration date. Plus, all them TikToks we see about all the toxic stuff we drink, ew, you better watch what you drink out of.

Have an amazing weekend. The Fred Show is back Monday morning. Kiki's Court and waiting by the phone. Why did somebody get ghosted? We'll do it all Monday and catch up on the iHeartRadio app all weekend. 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

You ever wonder what happens to your body, you know, when it's time? Whoa. It's Buster, and you're going to meet Mark. He's this week's weirdo, and he's got an interesting job. We'll talk to him next.

0: Is this Mark?
1: That's me. Hello, Buster.
0: Cool. Welcome to Weirdo Wednesday, Mark. What makes you weird?
1: Well, it's my job. I'm a forensic pathologist.
0: You're a forensic pathologist? What's that?
1: Yeah, all right. I'm a medical examiner of the deceased, in layman's terms.
0: Like autopsies on dead people?
1: Correct, yeah. I perform autopsies to determine the cause and manner of unexpected or suspicious deaths.
0: Okay. What's that like?
1: Well, I'd imagine it's like any other job. We have tons of email and paperwork. Just a lot more blood, you know?
0: Okay, gross. Okay, so you're calling your weirdo trait is clearly your job. What is something about your job that people, like the public, might not know about it?
1: Oh, like how we put your organs in a bag and put them in your stomach and sew you up?
0: Yeah, I guess like that. Wait, really, that happens?
1: Yeah, a lot of cases it does. I'd say what people don't realize about my profession is the communication we have with our patients, if you know what I mean.
0: I do not know what you mean. What do you mean? Like you talk to the bodies?
1: Sure.
0: You do? Okay. Do these deceased bodies talk back, Mark?
1: Well, I do have this one joke I like to play on the interns or some of the newer techs that shadow me. Sometimes when you roll a dead body over on its back, the air in its lungs can come out and reverberate through their vocal cords. So when that happens, it sounds like they're groaning like a zombie. It always gets a jump out of new folks in the room, and I'll say, oh, be quiet. I haven't started on you yet.
0: You're one funny guy, Mark.
1: I mean, of course, the dead cannot speak in a conventional sense, but their bodies speak in other ways. My job is to be fluent in this language. My favorite part is trying to figure out what happened. Why did this person die? It's always rewarding to be able to speak with families to answer their questions about what caused their death. So it helps with the bereavement process. So,
0: okay, well, listen, there's no doubt in my mind that you got a microchip that's a little loose, but that's okay. That's what makes the world go around. We do need people in your profession, Mark. So right. I get why you're saying it belongs on the weirdo list here, but I guess I'm glad that someone's weird enough like you to exist to do a job like this. I wonder, Mark, if there's anybody with a weirder job than you. Anybody with a weirder job than somebody who performs autopsies on dead bodies. Mark, do you think we got that listening right now?
1: We'll see.
0: Mark. All right, so let's do this. Hit me in the DMs at FM Buster. Mark, you said, what's the professional term for the autopsy gig you got?
1: I'm a forensic pathologist.
0: That. So Mark does that. If you've got a weirder job than that, I want to hear from you next. Mark, we're going to get somebody on the line, man.
1: All right, thanks.
0: Thanks for the call.